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Last night I was dreaming, so intense, girl, I could feel you. 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
2: Go ahead.
1: I want to get into it, man, you know. 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
2: Yeah.
1: Moving, doing it, you know.
2: Yeah.
1: Can I count it off?
2: Go ahead.
1: One, two, three.

Okay. Reminiscing on those past days. I thought you didn't know where my last name, but that changed. And I traveled around the world, think where you living at now. I heard you moved to Austin, got an apartment and settled down. And every once in a while, I start texting, write a paragraph, but then I delete the message. 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